So praying in tongues is one of the ways we sharpen our spirit. So my friends, here and wherever you are, if you will just speak to your spirit, soul, and body now to come together to respond to the King of Kings. The King is always calling. It is for men to respond to the King. The Lord of all is always calling. It is for men to respond to the Lord. Those who have the Lord in these times will have a different experience, because those who God is Lord over, their experience will be so different. Those who God is Lord over, their experience will be so different in these times. It's not enough to say Jesus is Lord, but Jesus has to be your Lord, because in this time, the Lord provides for his own. That's why scripture says that the Lord is my shepherd, I shall not want. First, he is Lord over you, soul, spirit, body, mind, heart, everything is Lord over you. When he is Lord over you, then he controls, takes care, allows, ensure that you are sorted. It is beyond just words. He has to be your Lord. He has to be your Savior. God is talking. Men are not listening. With all the noise all over, the noise on social media, the noise on Newsline, noise everywhere. But men have to listen to God. So wherever you are here listening to me right now, I say to you, quiet your soul, spirit, and body. Let your mind be quiet. Your Lord has been talking. He said, behold, I stand at the door and knock. If any man open up, I will come in and dine with him. How can God dine with you and you will suffer? How can God dine with you and you will not have? How can God dine with you and you will be hungry? How can God dine with you and you will lack? It's not possible. When you allow him come in, he comes and dine with you. He feasts with you. He eats with you and I. And when he's eating with us,

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Quiet everything around you. And say to the Lord, I'm listening. Lord, in this noisy world, I am listening. In this noisy world, I am listening. If you are looking for someone to talk to, I am here. In this noisy world, I'm listening, I'm listening, I'm listening. Lord, I am listening to you. Jehovah, I am listening to you. Jehovah, I am listening to you. Jehovah, I am listening to you. Speak. Jehovah, speak. Jehovah, speak. I'm listening. Oh, raka paladosia, teliandosia, ladisa, radeko peledosia, talia, radasote, esola namandes, oh, raka paliandoski, telia, rasi peliko sutaliande, oh, rahaliendosia, talia, eko peliandos, rande bekosia, teli. We are listening, Jesus. Oh, rahaliandosa. If you have the language of tongues, open your mouth and speak it, sing it, say it. Quicken your mortal body, quicken your soul, quicken, quicken, quicken. Errahosa, erranamasiela kuta, erradosiata, yeyanosiandosiate, urrakapali, erranamasiandosiatali. Oh, build your most holy faith.

are listening. We are listening. God, we are listening. Jesus, we are listening. Jehovah, we are listening.

will speak into your heart. When we praise Him, it's communication. If you say to the Lord, speak to me, then you have to also learn the response of waiting so that He speaks. These are not the days we speak to the Lord and walk away from His presence. These are the days we speak to Him and we wait to hear what He has to say. These are the days we speak to Him and we take our pen and papers. We take our diaries, our notes, and we begin to write. And we begin to write because it will be downloading. Oh, we are not talking to a deaf God, a mute God, a God that does not speak. No, the God we talk to speaks. He's not mute. He's not a statue. He's a real God. And so when you speak to Him, learn to listen to hear what He has to say. Learn to listen out for Him. So Lord, we are listening. Concerning that situation now, we are listening. What's the next step? What should we do? How should we plan? How should we move? Who should we speak to? Who should we not speak to? Who should we be quiet with? Talk to us. We can't lead our lives. You are our Lord. I sense strongly direction. So if I were you, I would listen out now. I sense strongly direction. God directs. I am a living testimony of God directing. Ooh. He does not argue with you and I, but He directs. Also found out that we don't actually want to hear His response sometimes, and that's why we run away. So once we speak to Him, we run away because we don't want to hear what He will say, because a lot of the time what He will say will challenge us. What He will say will take us out of our comfort zone, because if you're going to be great, you don't stay in your comfort zone. But man generally likes his comfort zone, and so really we don't want to hear Him. But in this time, we can't help but hear Him. So listen out for Him. And in case you had never brought things before Him, you have been leading yourself. Bring it. Bring it. Lord, speak to me. You don't want me to be confused. And I can almost tell you what heaven is saying now. Child, I've been speaking to you. Your earthly father knows how to communicate, how much more.

That relationship you are trying to force yourself in is not your own. That job you want by all means is not your own. That one you don't like, that doesn't seem like the one that will work, that's the one. Trust me, try and trust me. I am trustable. You can bank on me. Check your fathers. In time past, I did not lead them astray. How much more you? I led them without technology. I led them without social media. I opened roads where roads does not exist. I have been leading from time. I lead. With me, I can create road in the wilderness. With me, water can come out in the desert. With me, road can happen in the midst of the sea. It's me. I can do it. So even if they say there is no road for you, I can make way for you. I can remove people and make way for you.

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They say it will take 10 years. 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With me, it can take 1 year. Oh, we.

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Thank you, dear Spirit. 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Thank you, thank you, thank you. We enter your gates with thanksgiving and your courts with praise. We thank you because by you we offer the sacrifice of praise, which is the fruit of our lips, giving thanks unto God. Father, we honor you today. We come to lift your name on high.

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Cause you are now a master. Kings and queens, they sit at your feet.

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Here, Lila, as the unenterado. 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

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Mountains are coming down. Valleys are made a plain. Congratulations.

teenage child can thank God, how much more adults? And sometimes people say, what's there to thank God for? I don't have what I'm looking for yet. God has not answered me, so why should I thank him? And I'll say to you, why should you not thank him? Are you not breathing? Is it your own? Do you own your breath? Who is keeping you standing? Abby, when there is life, there is hope. If you are hoping for something, it's with life you can hope for it. If you are dead, there's nothing again. That's why the Bible says the dead cannot praise him. Only the living can. And so whatever the situation is, if you know what it means to be grateful, then you will thank God. Gratitude is important in the life of everybody, not just a Christian. Whoever

Because people will say, if we do for her, she will forget. If we do for him, he will forget. And most times, that's how we are. Even sometimes we will see the people that have done us good and we will say, eh, what have you done, Seth, that they have not done before? Ingratitude steals from us, but gratitude multiplies us.

I'm not just singing these words, but this is someone's prayer today. That they've tried it all, they've tried everything, and it still fails. And in my life, I've realized that there are levels to desperation. There have been times that I've come to church and I'm like, God, today. But as I'm walking out the door, the thing that I said today about, I'm picking it back up. And then there have been other times that when I said, Lord, today, I meant today for real, for real. So I don't know who's in this room and you've tried everything and today is your day. You don't have to take a thing back with you as you walk out of this room. You don't have to carry that burden anymore. You don't have to do it by yourself. Or he said when he was leaving, I will leave you the Holy Spirit, the Comforter, the Counselor. A counselor is someone who speaks to you, who talks to you, who communes with you, who advises you, who says, don't go that way, that's a bad decision. Don't pick up that phone call today. Today is your day.

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This is why we are here. He says, for we are not alone. We are not alone. See now, we have a cloud of witnesses and the spirits of just men made perfect. Rwanda Montessa, Rwanda, that sickness is living now.

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The devil thought if he took out your father or he took out your parent, he was going to stop your progress. But had I know, had they know, they wouldn't have crucified the Lord of glory. What the enemy meant for evil, your God, my God, he has turned it around for God. I said what the enemy meant for evil,